0: 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WDR 4.
1: Put your hands in the air. 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
2: This is the story of my baker, the meanest cat from old Chicago.

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With darkness all about, you want to scream and shout. Carry on.

0: One ticket, please. Lord have mercy, everybody's here. Hey, what's going on, man?
1: Yeah, she's at home.
0: Yeah, she's

0: WDR 4.
1: 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Let's think song about a jazz band, partly. A song called The Sultans of Swing, because the band, that's what the band was called, The Sultans of Swing.

Sweep you off of your feet. 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Will your eyes still smile from your cheek?